0: day. I pray there'll come a day when by my side you'll stay. And you will always be the love that's true to me.
1: Thank you.

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I'm going to say something I never said before. I love you. Oh, there's no use. I'm begging you, darling. I can't face another day without you. Oh, honey lamb, I'm afraid. Don't you understand? I'm losing my very mind. I gotta have you with me. I'm in such a complete anguish without you. Oh, sugar draws. Baby, I'm standing at the great abyss of love, and I'm teetering. Oh, dumpling, I promise I'll even be nice to your mama.

I was out to get me. That's the way it seems. Yes, the boy man haunted all my dreams. And then I saw her face. I'm a believer. Not a trace. A doubt in my mind. I'm a believer. I could see her if I tried. Love, love, love, love, the less I ever seen. The more I gain, the less I got. Oh yeah. What do you try? All you get is me. Sunshine, I got rain. And then I saw her face. I'm a believer. And not a trace. A doubt in my mind. I'm in love. I'm a believer. I believe her.

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I get in pain. And I wanted sunshine. I got it. Saw the face. I'm a believer. I'm a believer. I'm a believer. I saw the face.

0: 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Everybody jumping out of their mind. Everybody going out of their skin. See, we get to the end, but that's where we begin. You feel it? Mannequins, and we breaking the mold. Breaking out and we breaking the codes. Similar to the jack who stole to the depths in your web, so you take explosives to get it out. Send your body to flight. Everybody got a target tonight. Everybody come along for the ride. All you studs and your duds and your ladies is fly. Grip the moment like you're gripping the earth. Feel a weight and you're feeling the girth. Now you get it, now you're feeling your worth. Finna tell you to make when everything is a hurt. It goes.
1: No time to rest. Just use the here is not a test. We don't need to make it.
0: You gotta make it a time. Brightest star gonna be the guide. Gotta get you to the other side, to where the butterflies and where the peace resides. The first 5 minutes for the 15 of fame. 5 seconds for you singing my name. 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Gonna hit you in the soul, execution is aim. Get together and we building a fire. Clear smoke and it's taking us higher. Hands up, every bun is one. If you see yourself making it, you see in the sun. Metropolis on the edge of control. They take our money, but they won't take our soul. That ain't gonna do it no more. Won't do what we told, and we ain't gonna fold. We gonna.
1: No time to rest.
0: Just use
1: your what's over here is not a test. We only here to make you.

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If looks good, then I go bang. 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

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Someone called Jamie. 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You boys got big on my name. That's big enough. We know how you OGs rocking already, my nigga. The jig is up. They say the truth for section free. Well, mine is gonna stream while you watching HD. They say that karma could take an eternity. Yours is dropping the same night as me. Funny thing is that they ain't gonna repeat. You gon' get yours while I'm doing me. You gon' get yours while I'm doing me. Hey.

tired of all of y'all telling me niggas is real. Pussy, I know when it's real. You only come home to pose and pop up a look, but you forgot how I feel. Shottown popping up here, going to drill, looking for someone to kill. White kids listen to you because they feel some guilt, and that's how your soul gets fulfilled. Handing out turkeys on camera inside of your hood, then you go back to the hills. How many houses you build? How many souls did you heal off the back of your deal? Difference between niggas getting you out of your deal and letting you out of your deal. Damn, against your will, how many new names do you got on your wheel? Damn, how many more times is y'all gonna keep calling this off when it's still? Damn, how many more interviews y'all gonna do just to get ice to chill? Damn. They trying to cover it up like a quilt. Rory go skirt on a boy like a kilt. Kept it 100 on paper like Wilt. Tricking it off on a paying a bill. That's just how I do the sauce and the spill. These hoes know how I pop it for real. These hoes know how I pop it for real. Yeah. I made way too much in a week. Must be 250 at least. Like the money just grew off a tree. Like the money just came in for free. For real. Yeah, and my arm machine scanning my knee. Like how long you been running the streets for real? Yeah, she just hit me like we. We in Paris like 200 deep for real. And I went bought a whip for my brother. Same body but two different colors. And I might just hook, I get another. Small prices he kept at 100.

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0: song, Amy.
1: This one's for you.
0: And you can tell everybody this is your song. It may be quite simple, but now that it's done,